0: Saudi prince. Just hit the corner with the outer chain. Crack the shellfish, decant in the Malbec. Split the stack and count it. Then I wrap a rubber band around it. The cape wearer, I have a fear of failure. I have a fondness for the French Riviera. Sugar Shane, shaker bearer. I made a deal with the loot dealer, then flew to Algeria. Was cracking killer. I'm smoking hash in my Spanish villa, watching Al Jazeera, did it proper. Ted DiBiase missed $1 million. They killed a calf, cooked it in my honor. I was in my cousin's Corsa. Now I'm in my Benz, rolling blunts, bumping muddy waters, cutting corners. I can't feel my face when I cross the border. Across the border, I'm a king like Jerry Lawler.
1: He'ma the king like Tiger Ali Sensei. 10K in gold round my neck, that's my grandma blink. Oh, what I would give to hear my grandma sing. 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
1: 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This is what I'm trying to tell you. We are not boxing. Boxing is for amateurs. 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Yeah? 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

0: steady beat, cause see, no matter how much green you make, you never taste the avocado. 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
1: On reste sur la baie, San Francisco.
2: And so it was written. 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
1: Le clip
2: and the
1: incroyable.
2: Earth was lightened with his glory. 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
1: And the
2: foul spirit in a cage of
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like how she bite my lips when we kiss, or how she roll her tongue along my gums. 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
1: Further in the tape, I came across another part that made me throw my headphones right off my head. I couldn't believe what I heard. Led Zeppelin's Stairway to Heaven, again, was voted the most popular tune of rock's history. Keep that in mind as I share this taped excerpt with you.

Miami and I was spending it too, like, ooh. Snatching on niggas' custody, scale kind of dusty. Why your niggas in the county working for the police like a trustee? It's 43 acres. Them niggas is not trustees in that bitch, man. Them niggas getting caught for all type of shit getting out. And we, I be sitting there like, man. 43 AMG, Ali on the MP. IOU is on the X.

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You are tuned in to Elsewhere Radio, where we got all rhythm, no algorithm. And if you're ready to take flight into the great unknown, I've got something new just for you. So strap in and stay tuned for the best in surreal.

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0: death. 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
1: Let's go.
0: Set loose.
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0: Where as we escape into the strangeness, whispers of flesh as mirror, supernatural stances, treasuring the mystery of ourselves, where the spirits dwell.

pair of sneakers or even streetwear, tee and some pants. 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

mistakes, but I rarely miss the important ones. 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

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Lord, let the small voice of self lead my soul into the bright light, that we as humble servants may experience and enjoy the peace of God that passeth all understanding. Make me of a mind full of the snares and light that causeth man to fall under the strife of this world. Restore me, O merciful Father, that this flesh of mine does not fail until the light of my soul shall shine. And unite with the brighter light that reflects the oneness of humanity and causes the harmony of the universe to pour out its secrets that all creation is able to experience profound love.

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0: your message this morning that you guys are driving to Paris. 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
1: To say goodbye, goodbye to all the listeners, goodbye to all my friends, goodbye to all the people who helped to make the station a real fact, and goodbye to everybody. We are closing down soon, and excuse us, we did our best. We can't say this in words. We don't have words to say it. Nobody can understand it. We feel it all, but this was a tremendous offer of all these jockeys, English DJ jockeys and Flemish DJ jockeys, and everybody said, listen, we want to go on without any money. But if we saw a chance to go on, we really should go on, but it was impossible. I think lots of listeners are crying now, lots of friends of ours, friends of the first hour, we all know them. We received their letters and their cards and their everything, and they made us very happy, and now we have to make them unhappy. It's not our fault. We didn't make a mistake. I don't know what kind of mistake we made, but we have to close against all the problems, and we're very sad to say goodbye. This is Adrian van Lanschot, and for the last time I say goodbye, and we're closing down now.
0: Après l'arrêt des émissions en anglais de Radio North Sea International le 30 août à minuit, les programmes en néerlandais débutèrent normalement et se poursuivirent dans la matinée du 31. 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

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This is Radio Caroline International, broadcasting on 259 meters in the medium wave band. It's Sunday, 1st of September, 1974. And on behalf of people like Tone, Yap, our captains, Captain Donald and Captain Tal, Bill, Joost, Peter van Dijkum, Coast van Dijkum, Peter Hayes, Mickey Mercer, Andy Archer, Mike Hagler, Norman, JJ, Charlotte, Coast and Lonus, Elliot, Chicago, Brian, John Mayer, Graham Guild, and Mist is endless. She is the fairest of them all. The entire Caroline family wants to say we love you.

misera, issera, responsibility to feel ill at ease and as if kids are ours. Disembodied, missing hotties, on VR kissing hotties, thanks to business lobbies. You didn't do spit today, life gets stripped away. You're like, should I engage in nipple play or hit the hay? This isn't our first apocalypse, but it's exhausting how octogenarians follow worse dogma scripts to topple populaces into charcoal briquettes. These sloppy hawks are full of poppycock.

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0: deuxième demi-heure de la première heure de Mucho Bizarre emmène aux offrices toujours pour Radio Campus avec Ilan Zweig, Jim Fry and Luke Haynes, Nearly Gold featuring Terry Hall, Toulouse-Lautrex et Monde Florida. C'était mon petit hommage à JD Twitch.
1: You send a letter to me. It's addressed to Charlie. I'm supposed to send it to him. The woman is serving as a screen. She eats peaches, avocados, tomatoes. You send a letter to me. It's addressed to Charlie. I'm supposed to send it to him. The woman is serving as a screen. She wears net, mesh, lace. You send a letter to Charlie. It's addressed to me. He's supposed to send it to me. The woman is serving as a screen. She eats fruit, colors, seeds. You send a letter to Charlie.
2: Scream,
1: it's
2: discipline,
1: to
2: the romantic supper works well in almanac screams.
1: Serving
2: what
1: as a
2: discipline
1: screen.
2: Of a the as artist viewed who being continues.
1: You send a letter to me. It's from Ted addressed to David.
2: Motion praying,
1: I'm supposed to send it to him.
2: The woman
1: is practicing serving as a screen.
2: Of
1: she wears net, mesh,
2: be life.
1: Lace.
2: For the romanticism,
1: you send a letter to me.
2: It's
1: from David addressed to Ted.
2: Scream,
1: I'm supposed to send it to him. The woman is practicing serving as a screen.
2: Control, suspicious will.
1: Colors.
2: Kind of
1: you send a letter to Charlie.
2: Covert
1: from Ted addressed to
2: sexuality
1: David.
2: Powers,
1: he's supposed to send it to him.
2: Yeah. His
1: the woman
2: is romantic.
1: Serves
2: dream.
1: As a screen.
2: Expense,
1: there's something in your belly. Something
2: pureed.
1: Mind rancid. Temporary.
2: Events.
1: You send a letter to Charlie. It's from David addressed to Ted. He's supposed to send it to
2: him.
1: The woman serves as a screen. There's something on her belly. Something loose. Spotty.
2: Grid, romantic,
1: tender.
2: A language.
1: I send a letter to Charlie. It's addressed to you.
2: Broken.
1: He's supposed to send it to you.
2: The romantic
1: woman serves
2: what
1: as a screen. There's something growing in her.
2: Like
1: something about to scream. I send a letter to Charlie. It's addressed to you.
2: Covert,
1: he's supposed to send it to you. The woman serves as a screen. There's something in her belly. Something pureed. Rancid. Temporary.
2: To grid.
1: I send a letter to Charlie.
2: Value,
1: it's addressed to you.
2: Mind,
1: he's supposed to send it to you. The woman serves
2: control,
1: as a screen. There's something on her belly. Something luminous. Spotty. Tender. Ted sends a letter to me. It's addressed to you. I'm supposed to send it to you. The woman serves as a screen. There's something growing in her. Something about to scream. Ted sends a letter to me. It's addressed to you. I'm supposed to send it to you. The woman is a screen. The snakes are her vomit. There's diamonds. Her excrement. Ted sends a letter to me. It's addressed to you. I'm supposed to send it to you. The woman is a screen. Obscurity is her vomit, indirection, her excrement. Charlie sends a letter to me. It's from you addressed to Ted. I'm supposed to send it to him. The woman is a screen. Those letters are her vomit, words, her excrement. Charlie sends a letter to me. It's from you addressed to Ted. I'm supposed to send it to him. The woman screams the mail. Those snakes are her vomit, those diamonds, her excrement. You send a letter to Ted. It's addressed to Charlie. He's supposed to send it to him. The woman serves
2: the
1: mail. Obscurity is her vomit, indirection, her excrement. I send a letter to you. It's addressed to Ted. You're supposed to send it to him. The woman corresponds through a screen, herself, the grid. Those letters are her vomit, words, her excrement. I send a letter to Ted. It's addressed to Charlie. He's supposed to send it to him. The woman is carefully screened. She swallows the whole. She's swollen. Ted sends a letter to you. It's addressed to Charlie. You're supposed to send it to him. The woman is mailing the screen. She's eating her fill. She's pregnant. Ted sends a letter to Charlie. It's addressed to me. He's supposed to send it to me. The woman is looking through the screen. It's bright outside and early.
2: Romantic
1: you send a letter to Ted. It's addressed to me. He's supposed to send it to me. The woman is falling to the screen. She's frightened. Her flesh hangs in folds. You send a letter to me. It's addressed to Ted. I'm supposed to send it to him. The woman's mailbox is a screen. She digs inside it. No
2: you send the letter to Charlie. It's addressed to Ted. He's supposed to send it to him. The woman is serving with a screen. She stands behind it. No mail today. I send a letter to you. It's addressed to Charlie. You're supposed to send it to him. The woman is serving at the screen. It's inside her. No mail today. I send a letter to Charlie. It's addressed to Ted. He's supposed to send it to him. The woman is serving as a screen. It's behind her. No mail today. I send a letter to Ted. It's addressed to you. He's supposed to send it to you. The woman is practicing serving as a screen. Eats peaches. No mail today. Charlie sends a letter to you. It's addressed to me. You're supposed to send it to me. The woman is practicing serving as a screen. She wears net. No mail today. Charlie sends a letter to you. It's addressed to Ted. You're supposed to send it to me. The woman is practicing serving as a screen. She eats fruit. No mail today. Charlie sends a letter to Ted. It's addressed to me. He's supposed to send it to me. The woman is a screen. There's something in her belly. No mail today. Charlie sends a letter to Ted. It's addressed to you. He's supposed to send it to you. The woman is a screen. There's something on her belly. No mail today. Ted sent a letter to you. It was addressed to me. You sent it to me. The woman screens the mail. She returns it to someone who sent it. Ted sent a letter to me. It was addressed to Charlie. I sent it to Charlie. The woman screens the mail. She finds a letter. She sends it back. Ted sent a letter to Charlie. It was addressed to you. He sent it to you. The woman screens the mail. She sends it to you who sent it to her. You sent a letter to me. It was addressed to me. I kept it. I sent it back. No mail today. No mail today. No mail today.
3: I've done this for years. I walk around. I say one thing and I think another. Not only do I think another, the thoughts inside my head are disgusting. Sometimes disgusting. I'm Billy Liar. Except like Billy Liar from the local hospital. Billy Liar from the local prison. My thoughts are out of control. Are yours? You think about it. It comes out in extreme, doesn't it? If you're driving, your conscious self becomes lost. And your animal self takes over. The kind of shouting you do at the cyclist that swerves in front of you, at the cyclist in the headphones, at the fucking cyclists without the fucking lights, in the fucking headphones, on a fucking skateboard, wearing black. So your thoughts, they're buried deep, aren't they? We all know that. You have a functioning self, a social self. And when you're speaking, you're not even aware of your thoughs. You're not really aware of the monster inside. But you walk down the street, you don't speak to anybody for 5 minutes. Try and record your thoughts. Try and record what's really going on in your head. Of course, you stop at the off license and you say, may I have a bottle of wine? Or you stop at the news agent to buy a newspaper, if you still buy a newspaper. And you're polite and you're fine and you're fully functioning. As soon as you leave the off license, as soon as you leave that news agent, it'll be 30 seconds and your monster's back. We can all control the monster most of the time. If you drink enough alcohol, If you're permanently drunk for 30 years, all the monsters staying over, you have no need for your conscious self. You have no need to function other than in the most basic manner. And this is a story about a man who's done just that. About a man who was ambitious and handsome and was actually on the verge of fame a long time ago. An actor, not only an actor, a painter, not only a painter, a writer. He was a kind of 1983's answer to Wyndham Lewis. But of course things didn't work out. He spread himself too thin. And he found himself alone in ever decreasing deficits. Until today. And we down to today. And he's going to share his thoughts with us today.
4: Exterior. Autumnal grass enclosure. Zone 2. About to light cigarette. Dialogue.
5: Funny taste in my mouth. 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I was once an ambitious provincial boy.
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our boots and looks and caps and heads, not guns. We need to be oppressed a bit, we need a naughty fun. Grandpa, what did you do in the war? They died so we might live. Oh, you died when others died. You spent your life, you tried and tried, but nothing could compare to the gleaming eyes and kinking hair when you face indeed and how you.

0: said. 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Just give me a call. I think I've got a solution. 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Bye. Saturday, 10:31 a.m.
1: Susan, I don't know when we'll be back up in the area, but we'll certainly try to make a swing over to Stevens Point sometime so that we can come up and visit. I hope you're feeling better. I just have Cassie, and she put this new stuff to the doctor.

5 copies. This is the address to the car at Kiln. Other copies will be given out as we need to. Mr. R.F. Jones. The attached information is a resume of engineering and development that has to be done on all models that we have or are developing. Also included are improvement suggestions as well as complaints. I have collected from the field and sales personnel of SteelMade Incorporated, as well as from people outside the company. Merlin put each division or each machine on a separate sheet of paper. Number one project, Coca-Cola redesign of front door.